0: the music of Fatah Ruling Dollar. And before that music of Fatah Ruling Dollar, I played the music of Adeolu Akinsanya, Baba Ito. 0912370 8679, that na the studio line, because tonight edition of High Life Extra Ipatarishion. Those when they're outside Nigeria, plus 2348142491006. Ipatarishion, seriously new. Alright, let's see who is here. Hello.
1: Well, oh my god.
0: Hello, sir. How are you, sir?
1: Oji koja 100 times.
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1: 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Yes, sir. 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
0: All right. In
1: I was
0: minute.
1: 11 years old.
0: 11 years old.
1: What is your grand son? Tennessee Plans Catholic School.
0: Car.
1: So I look your family no law.
0: Huh?
1: Where ni? While old there, plenty. I saw tutunla wawa. Other family couple. 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
0: 5 votes for Fatai Rolling Dollar. Ẹ ṣe gan ni sir. Thank you sir. All right, another caller here. Hello, the caller.
4: Good morning, Mr. Akayo. How are you?
0: Good morning, ma.
4: How is everything? How's the family?
0: Thank God.
4: It's well with you.
0: Amen. This sounds like Mrs. Awani, am I correct?
4: Yes.
0: Is that?
4: Yes, I'm the one.
0: Mrs. Awani, you are welcome, ma.
4: Thank you. God bless you.
0: Amen.
4: I'm hoping for rolling dollar.
0: Fatai rolling dollar. Thank you, Mrs. Awani. Many thanks to you. Thank you. Beautiful voice there. 6 votes for Fatai ruling dollar. All right, let's see who is here. Ushan, Jasha, I want to pay that in Weibo. I'm going to bring you on Janu. Hello.
5: Good morning, sir.
0: Good morning, sir.
5: Glory to Jesus.
0: Honor to God.
5: Obiazi James, a.k.a. Santos. From January, I see this Baba Sam Cook. I'm voting for Okeresi number one.
0: Okeresi number one, 7 votes. All right, thank you. Let's see who is here. Hello.
6: When you go to God,
0: Hello.
7: Hello.
0: Yeah, Ekarosa, Lato Dawambi. Yes, sir.
7: Sorry, when we compare the good old day, yes, I work.
0: Sir, you make it very brief, sir. Your name, sir, your location.
7: My name is Joseph from Igbora.
0: From Igbora. Please help us make it snappy, please. We don't have that time anymore. Go ahead, sir.
7: Okay. Let me quickly put. I put for holding dollar.
0: Fatai rolling dollar, that's 8 votes. Thank you, sir. Thank you. Because of time, our time is fast spent. Hello. Yes, sir.
7: Hello, show.
0: Amen.
7: I will give it a walk for all. That's all.
0: Okay, that's all. Okay. Yes, sir.
7: Okay. Rolling dollar.
0: Fatai rolling dollar. That's 9 votes. All right, thank you. Hello.
8: Hello, sir.
0: Emma Wule, sir. Emma Wule.
8: Hello.
0: Carol Leo. Bami, I did Rua Riabi.
8: That's New York.
0: Emma Wule, that's New York City. Emma Wule, Rua. Emma Wule. Yes,
8: okay,
0: sir.
8: Okay,
0: Ben.
8: Okay, I'm about being got back tomorrow.
0: Ben, thank you. All right. Hello, the caller.
9: Hello,
0: sir.
9: Hello. First of all, I'm going to send a message to Sibanya. Hello.
0: Okay.
9: I'm going to send a message to congratulate you on the bad day.
0: October. That's true.
9: Yeah, this is bad day.
0: That's true.
9: So, I'm voting for Adiolu Akisanya.
0: Adiolu Akisanya. Your name is
9: Abatishobulo from Akitala Road.
0: Abatishobulo, thank you. Every bad job in your bad book. Akiru and Eleni Kama Pesetarele. Check a commander. Ojo commander. 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
1: Victor Abimbola Olayade. 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Hello.
2: Hello sir.
1: Hello sir.
2: Akonde Adeniran is my name.
1: All right.
2: Wakajaye Ibadan.
1: All right sir.
2: I vote for Fatai Rolling Dollar.
1: Fatai Rolling Dollar, that's 11 votes for Fatai Rolling Dollar. All right. The bad day boy.

0: iwofa o wa nrale o nra labule wa the music of Tunji Oyelana there and the benders. Hello.
1: Hello.
0: Hello sir.
1: Hello.
0: Emma wule. Yes sir. Alright. Hello, the caller. Ekaro uwi kere po hello
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2: Ako isu tutu
0: Ah adupe
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0: Amen
2: O bo so papa ero ni dola
0: Fata Okay I'll do anike that social secretary that's 15 vote e se gani thank you Another voter here. Hello. Hello. Aba ni radio yin sile o. Hello. Hello sir.
3: Hello.
0: Ah, baale monoton chief doctor Joseph Okun Adejepi. 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E mo wule.
3: Abi yo nta o.
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3: Abi abi.
0: Ah, asope o. Baba Ito Fatai rolling dollar, that's 15 votes. All right, let's see. Here. Hello.
4: Life.
0: Enjoy your life.
4: I life.
0: Enjoy your life.
4: I love music. Music is love. Music is life.
0: Music is everything. Fatai rolling dollar, that's 16 votes. 16 votes. Fatai rolling dollar. All right, let's go. Hello, the caller.
5: Hello.
0: Hello.
5: Professor Victor Pius.
0: Bami, ema wule, sir.
5: Eku, badun, eku, eto.
0: Ema wule.
5: Yo, ma, she fun yo.
0: Ami, sir.
5: Ema, di, she.
0: Amen.
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1: Ekaro.
0: Ekaro, sir.
1: Wadi, I let me give him going like a rule.
0: Okay.
1: If I am here, I am doing well.
0: I'm going.
1: Fat
0: tie rolling dollar 18 votes.

0: ó di wájú o. Hello, who the caller?
1: Hello, Ekweto.
0: Yes, sir.
1: Akinni láti Bodija.
0: Okay.
1: Adeolu Akinsanya Baba Ito.
0: 24 vote for Adeolu Akinsanya Baba Ito. Three caller.

0: Hello, the caller.
1: Good morning, sir.
0: Good morning, sir. Mr. Michael.
1: Yeah,
0: welcome,
1: sir.
0: Yeah.
1: Nineteen votes for Fatai Rolling Dollar.
0: All right. Hello.
2: Good morning.
0: Good morning, sir.
2: Yeah.
0: Yes, sir. Amen.
2: Chifa, you learn from me very well, Coco.
0: Yes, sir.
2: Vote for Adeolu Akinsanya.
0: 25 vote for Adeolu Akinsanya. 25 vote for Adeolu Akinsanya. And this is we lost that call. Ipinre Ipini Kafa New. Ipinja Ipini. All right. Hello.
3: Hello.
0: Hello, sir.
3: Yeah. God bless you.
0: Amen. Fatai Rolling Dollar 20 25 20 and 25 20 and 25. Wow.

Auntie Bellory Facebook, hello, Madi. We have just just about that's the last call for now. Alegbe pe akama. Hello, Madi. Lori Facebook, we are Lagilu FM 96.7. I have just 3 minutes. 3 minutes. We will close the electoral college vote on Facebook. The election is over. Fatai Rolling Dollar, 20 votes. Adeolu Akinsanya, 25 votes. We accredited 45 voters. On touching pay at the button. Those when we say still they call, we don't vote finish. I thank everybody when call enter. And those when still they attempt, many thanks to you all.

Aduke duro sile de mi. Great song, the music of Fatai Rolling Dollar there. Haven't satisfied all the requirements and haven't gotten 20 votes. Are they happy to tell you now this very morning? Say, I don't receive a report from the various monitoring team from Nigeria here, that the domestic observers and international observers, they talk say the election are free, fair and credible. Nobody carry ballot box run away. No toggery, everything work as it's supposed. Nobody vote two times. As the IREV and the Beavers, they monitor the election as well. Congratulations to Fatai Rolling Dollar. Capture 20 votes to carry second position. Come on, let them. Congratulations. Only one carries the number one.

mo rere ko si fun wa lowo ta fi chike won I haven't satisfied all the requirements one be saying needs to feature for this very contest. And haven't gotten the highest vote casts, the highest vote cast of 25. Are they happy to tell you now this morning, say, the king don't finally emerge and he won't be carved feet. Please, when I give him to the person, and are they happy to tell you now this morning, say, Adeolu Akinsanya. Bye-bye to Omo Woni Totoro ni Owu. He got the highest votes of 25 and is hereby declared the winner and return 11.

on Facebook. I see Dr. Falai Temitope. Many thanks to you. He talks a good evening, sir. Oga Pius, the professor of professors. Keep the vibes flowing with a gbadu you, sir. Thank you, Dr. Falai Temitope, all the way from Lagos State. Eshegun you. Many thanks to you. May God in his infinite mercy and love continue to bless you, guide you, and protect you, Dr. Falai Temitope Eshegun. As a cook palema, we dey come. Ambo alagbara Olorun Oba. All road leads to Lagos, God willing. And also, I get Akile Manchester here on Facebook, all the way from United Kingdom. He talks, say, you be Akile Manchester. Good evening, Mr. Pius. Akogun Bola Awosanya is saying hello to you all the way from Manchester, United Kingdom. We all enjoying your type of yesteryear's music. Keep growing, bro. God is with you. Thank you, Akile Manchester. Eshegun you. Thank you. Thank you for those messages, those kind words, and beautiful compliments there. Olumide Bell at this your life talk say they don't take when we say entertainment industry don't begin exist. All right, thank you, Olawale Emmanuel. Thank you, Mashi Babatunde. Thank you, Olawu Olinka. Thank you, Imasumi Emmanuel. Thank you, Amzat Demola. Thank you, Shiganu Mafioje Peters. Many thanks to you, Ayeni Mary. Many thanks to you.

Adiola Kison Yauto. All right, I don't get your message now. Olumide Bello, Adeshola, you do react to the death of Adebakari. He talks, so you don't take away war, don't begin for entertainment industry. All right, thank you. I got your message now. Thank you. And also, Eunice Oyedari, he talks to Oga Pius. Good evening, sir. We need our energy booster tonight. High life music. I'm in the class. Thank you, Eunice Oyedari. Thank you.

Olorun romo to se dada ama won ni ko won ma fe that na waiting our brother there one of in fact make I talk to the musician when we say na in carry today that na waiting in the talk there I don't begin go home small ile to nlo

lanikan yi jejeje ki le fe. If tonight edition sweet you, why not join me coming Saturday for the electoral college vote on Facebook? Adeolu Akinsanya carry 51%, while Fatai Rolling Dollar get 49%, then close to each other 49 and 51. Congratulations to both. Two of them are great musicians. I greet everybody when we say join me tonight. Since yesterday reached today, may God continue to bless you all.

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I don't begin waka. God willing, I go day here next Saturday. But don't forget to join me on Monday, Tuesday, and Wednesday on top of my

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I'm a really bad awash. I greet you, Nasona, do well. God go continue to bless you all. I greet all members of the Senior Citizen Forum of the High Life Music Fans Club International. I greet you, Nasona, do well. Today, now we go gather again. All members will gather again.

this great kingdom, the Duke of High Life Kingdom, the CMD, Chief Medical Director of High Life Kingdom, and the Dean of Faculty of High Life, University of Musicology, Victor Pius Azubike. That's not my own name. 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

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I thank God. Adeola Ijaniye. Hallelujah. Happy first Sunday in October. To you all, God, glory be to God. Emma Pima in a same one. Emma Pia Siare Pelenic and Yemiji and Meta. 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
1: the train. 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
0: Is there honor like this? No looking back. You must forget your own piece of the Ember winning galore for this month of October. October don't land. Cash year, they celebrate. 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
1: You are the godfather of
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0: A fool is saying or has said or will say or has said that is no God. Now only foolish person go say God no day. Because as day they break, day the night they come. Now who understand that? The only greatest scientist. Where they use my life and your life, they do experiments.

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Now the fourth Sunday in the month of October, I call them church on radio. Now thanksgiving, we won't come give. We won't come worship God in the beauty of His holiness. 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

0: speaks from heaven. 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
0: What an amazing father. Come on.
1: You smile from it.
0: His smile alone will change your situation. And we call it Smile Rainbow.
1: You are.
0: I love you, Jesus. Come on.
1: And you look.
0: Only his eyes when he looks from heaven.
1: We call it sunshine.
0: That is what we call sunshine.
1: That's so amazing.
0: What an amazing, beautiful eyes he has. Woo.
1: And you made me.
0: He made Chiquito.
1: In your life.
0: In his own likeness.
1: Super amazing.
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0: Father. 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
0: Pouring down as rain. Aya! His evident presence all over Chiquito's life. It's blowing and snowing. His eyes are full of love.
1: It's
0: overwhelming.
1: Pouring down.
0: It's pouring down as snow, as rain, yes.
1: And your evident presence
0: all over Chiquito.

0: Good morning again. That's good, eh? It is really sweet, me. No matter your situation, just hold on to him. Yes, Lord. I believe you are God.
1: Father, here I am again.
0: Here I am again this morning, Father.
1: Tears I cannot explain.
0: Tears I cannot explain, Baba.
1: Trying to stay strong.
0: Trying to stay stronger.

0: this prayer this morning. It is your prayer. I have good news for you. God will breathe upon your situation this morning. Just be in the mood of worship, and you will have a testimony.
1: Lord, you know every prayer, every
0: plea. You know everything, Lord. You see everything. My whole trust is in you, Lord, and not in any man. No, not in any man at all. Take control.

your situation this morning now. But I bring you good news, darling. Sweetheart, are you listening to me this morning? Now, good news I bring for you. Stop looking at man. Keep looking at God. Because the arm of flesh can fail you. Oh, you dey cry? Say, October don't come. Just few months to for the year to run away. And that speaking where you dey look for, God never give you. That job where you dey look for, God never give you. That insult where they give you for where you dey, you never come out. Okay, Chiquito has good news for you this morning. Come on, relax your mind.

0: men go fail you.
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0: What I bring to you this morning now, the only true friend you can ever have, the only true brother you can ever have, the only true sister you can ever have, the only true colleague you can ever have, the only true customer you can ever have, the greatest friend ever you can ever have. I bring him before you this morning.

0: God will turn your situation into glory. He will turn your story to glory.
1: And this will be my testimony.
0: And this will be your testimony.
1: Not looking at men.
0: Stop looking at men.

0: Just few months, a bit, 2 months plus, a bit for the year to go, 2026 and 2027 will come. So long as you're alive, I tell you what, God will fix them for you.
1: Father, here I am again.
0: But I just want you to come to Him.
1: Yes, I cannot explain.
0: Because make I tell you,
1: trying to stay strong.
0: You can't do it by your power. I am a living testimony, my brothers and sisters. I try to do one with my own sense. I try to do one with my own power. I try to run life by my power. I try to apply wisdom. But you know something? Things don't work out as supposed. But the very moment I realized one day that there's this man up there
1: I am looking at
0: who has all the power. Not only I get all the power to turn situations around, to turn story around. Now only a V picking somebody from gutter, place them on top mountain.
1: Turn my story to glory.
0: Now only a V turn your story to glory.
1: Story to glory. Father, turn
0: now only a V turn your insults to praises.
1: Mockery to glory. Breathe upon my sister.
0: When doctors them try so te for sickness and they no succeed. When doctors say they go house, there's nothing we can do. Good news this morning. There's this man who is called the great healer. All the parts were there for our body, they hand. He gets kidney for his hand. And he can turn that dead kidney to brand new one. You know why things not a work as supposed? Nah, because we do them by our own power. Can I tell you one story again? When I don't try, I can't realize that only this God do. I can't rush one night. Can't kneel down. And I said to Him, honey, I heard from the crusade I went to that every situation can only be turned around in a minute by you, in a twinkle of an eye, right there close to my bed.

0: KESUS. 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

On top Facebook, I see plenty people. 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Nene, Nene, how are you, darling daughter? Good morning. 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Imafoche Peter, good morning. 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

Ayọ̀ Adékáyọ̀dé SK. Good morning. Lori Facebook ni. 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
0: But Rabba, you are true. Because he is worthy. I have a friend. A friend that can never fail. A friend that has never insulted me before. A friend that has never disgraced me before. A friend that has never put me to shame. A friend that has never said, get out, Chiquito. Even with my dirty sin, with my dirty hands, he still carries me. He still pampers me. He still say to me, do you know how much I love you? Because you love me too.
1: Of my worship.
0: A friend, we will look you in the eyes and say, keep quiet. Let me answer them. I am a true believer. He's gonna open things to you this morning. Just draw closer to him. Love him and he will love you.

Ogushola Michael, good morning. Agbola Latifat, good morning, ma. 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

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Yes, Lord. Out of your belly shall flow rivers of living water. Happy new month to everybody this morning. Congratulations on the 66th independence. I'm going to play us a beautiful song this morning. So you can lift Nigeria up in the presence of the Almighty.

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I want that 66 to be true 66, Lord. 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And I ask that the Lord will bless this country. 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
1: Happy Independence, Nigeria. 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Anyways, I go so stand up. If you want to talk to Shikito, my number is 080-81-21.

0: All right, Bimbo, but don't they touch me, oh. 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I go come back to come read the news. 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Oh, Yarima. Chiquito saying, good morning. Okon, don't come.
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0: All right, Better Country people, and a good morning and welcome to Lagos 96.7 FM. Okay, Gajoki Dioga, the top radio station. Well, they bring on a plenty, etc. informates them. This morning, we're going to listen to the tune they carry coming on the road every Sunday morning. IED threats them, they don't stop rescue operation of, it don't stop, they don't cause the stoppage of rescue operation of NYSC kidnap victims them. Court don't order bank them to freeze or shoe state account on top of $13.9 million award matter.
1: Hey!
0: Debris on top of Bodo, Igbo, Tori, that place them don't, they don't find a from plane. Debris so then see inside plane, it don't go missing off U.S. coast. And on top of sports, country families, on top sports, Otaka, he don't back Mbappe to win Ballon d'Or. All these ones now I go here on top the Tory this morning. My name is CC Chiquito.

Alright, country families, Vice President Kashim Shettima, he don't declare it, President Bola Ahmed Tinubu, he saved Nigeria from economy and the thing will be safe for cause the tiatia and collapse of the country. He said the country, they already on the road to become dead body before the administration of Bola Ahmed Tinubu can try to save him. The Vice President talk say 10,600 electric tricycles Nindengu bring, and don't bring put for inside the across the northeast region alongside 300 buses and electric taxis them under e-logistics, electronic logistics program where they expect to say they go launch for the coming week in order to reduce the cost of transportation. Shettima talk of this one with to remind them after he visit the president for in Lagos house. He talks in Nigerians them they're supposed to clap hand and appreciate the difficulty circumstances where under this government will be sitting when the Tinubu assume when he climb office and where we say the economy kuma where we say is supposed to do okay no do okay when they climb, but now they don't take every step to make sure say the economy it under Gidiba. According to Shettima, he said this is their own government. He carry plenty load for head when they come there. When we say they meet there, he can describe them as foreign reserves of about $3.9 billion. He say they can underscore the bad ones of the economic situation where they confront the government when the government enter. That is to say, there he get as he be before Tinubu can enter. So he said, make we try to appreciate the Tinubu government because they do everything possible to make sure, say, the economy it under Gidiba. Alright, so another story we tender put for here then say security agencies then they don't delay the immediate advancement on top of suspected hideout of kidnappers the way they hold the National Youth Service corpus them for inside the Imo State after they get intelligence report where top show say the campo they don't they mind with improvised explosive devices. The Imo State Commissioner of Police Aud Boso talk of this matter. Say the team operation where they want to where they will say that they located the suspected camp, then try to locate the suspected camp. We are the victims, then they hold them. This is bomb, then hold them, but they know if it immediately with immediate alacrity move inside that camp because of the IED threat. We say them planting around themselves there. The police commissioner talk say security agencies then they prepare everything possible to deploy carry bulldozers and armored personnel carriers them enter inside to do the operation. The police talk person for Imo State there, Henry Okoye, he also talk say security operatives then they waiting then close in on top the kidnappers them. We had they add say personnel then when they deploy for the operation they don't they give them briefing and they don't brief them on how to proceed. The Inspector General of Police Olatunji Disu, he don't come out earlier, come talk say the Deputy Inspector General of Police, where they in charge of operations, Shehu Nadada, they don't deploy and go there, and two commissioners of police them, they don't deploy and go to Imo State in order to help to join hand leg plus including OB together to strengthen the operation and make the operation Tandagidiba in order to save these people where we say bomo them carry waka. Alright, so as we move go front to front, the Federal High Court then where they for Lagos don't give a summon kwe order. They don't give a one commercial bank where they for there. Some of them place waiting with what they call post no debit restriction on top accounts that will be say then they operate by the Osun State government on top of $13.9 million award matter contract matter where they in favor of Ganji Nigeria Company Limited. Justice D.E. Osiago, he grant the interim order
for when you follow the application where we say a day filed by Gamji through their counsel Yunus Abdul Salam will be son of the certified true copy of the ruling matter when he carry and told when they carry go out to show to remind them on Saturday. The company, according to informate, they look for preserve $13.92 million and ₦157.5 million where they awarded to them after they do some work where arise from water infrastructure project where they carry out for Ilesha West local government area of Osun State. According to the affidavit where they said file go give up court to support the application, the Kasala he come out from two contracts them where they award to Gamji, where they award to Gamji them by Osun State State government now award and give them for June 2017 in order for them to do water infrastructure project. Gamji them talk say the project that them finance they finance through Islamic Development Bank loan facility where we say he come out through the Federal Ministry of Finance, but now he got as the Tori con turn up and down again. They can talk carry matter go court where the Federal High Court where they Lagos con knock someone order so make them place a key heavy one on top of the bank make nothing come out or go inside them at all at all. Alright, we don't go but do not. We are then say Borno State Governor Baba Gana Zulum. He don't call on federal government. He made a revival oil exploration activities where we say it's don't stop for inside the Magumeri and Gubio local government area of Borno State. Zulum will be the governor of Borno State. He talk this one for the 13th regular meeting of the Northeast Governors Forum, NEGF, where we say Shelle for multipurpose hall of government house for inside Medugri. The 2 days in meeting, it bring together governors then from six northern eastern states to discuss, touch light and look into regional development, security and economic cooperation. Inside the address, Zulum talk say the resumption of oil exploration for the northeast, particularly for the Kolmani field and the Lake Chad basin, say it remain critical to the economic revival of the sub-region. The NEGF chairman tell the federal government to extend the similar momentum to Borno State's oil fields. He can talk to say made a revival exploration where we say it will complement ongoing military counter-insurgency operations and it will help to lift regional development. Alright, now from that story, we go enter inside the Budo Yibo Tori. We are then talk say US authorities them they don't find the debris from medical transport aircraft where we say he missing with six people on board. They say the Federal Aviation Administration then talk say they lost contact with the Gulfstream G100 plane just after 1:00 local time on Saturday when it did travel from Bermuda to Boston, Massachusetts. They say the U.S. Coast Guard, they say they search for survivors, those who survive, when they search for them, they continue to search for them off the coast of Nantucket and the island. Authorities then give a notice, say the next of kin for those flights, four Canadian nationals and the two Bermudian nationals. Then the plane departs from Bermuda's LF Ward International Airport around to 12 local time. According to flight data from Flight Aware, and delayed due to land for Boston's Logan International for around 1:30 EDT, but in no land, in miss. And now they say they don't see some dirty them. What we say, and the body of the plane, what we say, they missing with six people with the inside. Finally, now we don't enter inside sports matter. We had them talk say before Nigerian international striker John Otaka, he don't throw in weight behind Real Madrid star Kylian Mbappe, where he named the French forward as a leading pick to claim the 2026 Ballon d'Or. As the race for football, the most prestigious individual accolade, they hit up, Otaka inside chat with Euro Football RU,
He points to Mbappe's world-class quality and decisive impact for the club level as the primary reasons for his selection. With Mbappe, as they continue to spearhead the attack for both Real Madrid and the French national team, the endorsement from seasoned African football legend highlights them. He highlights the high expectations which surround the forward's quest for his first career Ballon d'Or. All righty, we don't finish the tori with the sport, but before we work out commodity, we have to tell on her the small cocolates them wait and that put on top the tori again, the one way we would call news headlines. IED threat, according to informate, it don't stop a rescue operation of NYSC kidnap victims them. Court don't give someone quick order, say make them freeze the Osun account, the bank away that they use because of $13.9 million award in Kassala. And on top of the Igbo debris, now they say they don't find it from plane where we say he missing for off US coaster. And on top of sport, Otaka, they say don't back Mbappe to win Ballon d'Or. All these ones plus other etc. informate them. None of it get on top of our website. It will be www.lagelufm.com. We don't come to the end of the tori on top Lagelu 96.7 FM. Now if you follow us on top of our tweet through Lagelu FM 967, and on top of our Facebook, we're gonna like them and share things there. 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Natunde Olawo be the director of this news director for this tori, and in Ibukunluwa Olaguju joining hand with the cook of the tori. That he give me when he shishikito to read and give you what they listen to Lagelu now. Country families, now we move to the part two of True Talk Sunday. My own name is Shikito. I thank on Awela as Natanda put for there and listen to the tori this morning. God will bless all of us. On a good morning.

0: ni ogunrin ai o aje lori atamata se bi jesu gbe kale nba o esi ese tamata se dudu agbara anu to nbe lo won bado friday say asiri ogun aye re ma tu ona abayo ma la
1: 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The German Lawalit pay, Bobo to Wada Dani. When Batada, on a Catabiana, me, Tamba Lurawa, woman so far, local Jocasaguara, Subanan Bobo Yala, Oju Lobala, Edipata Creator, your Chavis PL Foundation. 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
1: For better Nigeria.
3: Hello, who dey there? One word for Nigeria. Straight to the point.
0: God bless you. Oda boma mi ma yes ma. Yes ma. Oda boma yes ma. Yes ma.
1: Better Naija. 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
3: mama. Now me and you go make Naija better. If you change your character, the way you behave, I change my own. We live self-centeredness. Me and me alone. Me, I and my family alone. Because he said God go do something. Government, where would they shout? Government, it's not a human being, then be. Then no be spirit, yo. Let us work for better Niger. Who there? Hello, straight to the point.
2: May God bless you.
3: Amen, sir.
2: My name is Olaleko Moses Taiwo Yela. Lati Alakia Manam.
3: Yes, sir.
2: Jeruko Jesu.
3: Ami.
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0: 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cooperative society. Your cooperative must be liquid every time. Bayo.
1: Yes, exactly.
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0: 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Iye ni wipe taba soro npa cash flow.
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0: 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Lo wo mu wole. That is the beauty of business. The cash must flow. Cash is liquid. Ni mo se njade yen o de munu mi do. Pe cash ma nson ni. It must flow. It must flow inside and flow outside. That is why in financial planning we call it cash flow plan. Cooperative to ba wa ti o ni cash flow plan. Then ni financial plan. Then ni sales and cost plan. 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
0: 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Olaleke Toyin, good afternoon sir, happy first Sunday of the month. I greet you also Olaleke Olutoyin, thank you very much. Abdulwahid Olawale, okay. Abdulrashid ni, well done sir, Mr. Cooperative Doctor, Happy Sunday, Happy Independence Day. Okay, I'm actually sugbon emi o ni believe ninu independence o, emi believe pe it is self rule. 1960 we became in country given the right for self-rule.
1: Yeah.
0: So if we are talking about independence, independence from what, by the way?
1: Mm-hmm.
0: From slavery, or independence from these people who forced themselves on us? I want to say kafi egba kafi ni won danu ta wan wan ka wa soke ta nyo eh ominira eh bye so they take Nigeria to be something else and they forced themselves. I don't believe in that. I believe in self-rule. Since 1960 we've been in charge of self-rule. And how have you been giving ourselves the self-rule? Okay, what is the quality of the self-rule? If you are with us on if you are with us on economic searchlight.
1: Yeah,
0: last Friday. Splash FM.
1: I watched it online.
0: Yes, you will see the kind of breakdown that I brought out. You see it. Okay, come on, I digress too much. Thank you, Abdulrasheed Olawale. Samuel Amao, please, sir, apart from stock exchange, is there any quick way to generate fund for the group, sir, as a new organization? Maybe I will mention some investment windows and options by the time we are concluding today's program. E je ki a sare lo si oju oja ka pada wore ka wa ma ba eto ni so e ku kale.
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7: been one of the Ember winning galore. Even promo for September, people pack money tire. Money will enter people hand up till now. They never fit to believe I'm big. 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October don't land. Cash year, they celebrate. 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Double winning every Friday. A new millionaire go come out every Friday. 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

0: 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Now you go fit to play this cashier. And now your state gaming board. Nine licensor.
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2: A couple of other latchy, okay, long, full, and tea, a basis and dark more cooperatives and business clinic. Maybe they are going to make you so, sing metals on it, you will just sing it. Not man, you or Nipa or Raji or Nipa Kuru or Nipa Ilagun and Kokoa or Nipa be as you know, won't you say? 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Thank you very much. Good afternoon, sir. Cooperative Doctor and all members of the program. Thank you.
3: Yeah, I share. Thank you very much.
2: Thank you very much. Adédayo Opeyemi. Hello, sir. Good afternoon. Happy Sunday to us. Yes, thank you, my brother. All the way from Moscow, Russia. Thank you very much from Russia. I believe what those guys are doing, Moscow and Kyiv. Yes, Kyiv. I believe things are not going beyond Ifaradada. Thank you, Adi Dayo Opeyemi. Thank you for joining. I'm very, very happy that you joined us today. Let's be making it every Sunday. 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Welcome on board from Yagutona at Muslim. 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
4: Yes, sir.
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2: 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important to every cooperative member is the dividend.
3: Yes.
2: 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It is not written anywhere. So how you turn it to what you will now focus? Maybe tawon kan to ye npe won ti mo ye tan fe gba. If you are a member of industrial cooperative group, e ti mo ye tan ma gba. A je ni lori e. Eh? Because it is business. It is not a social club. 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
2: 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As a cooperative, you should fly with both wings, the investment wing and the credit wing. Joshua Adisha, good afternoon, sir. Happy Sunday to you, sir. It is possible for member savings account not get increased in the savings account, sir. Question here, ejekin tun ye won ile mi o get e dada. It is possible for member savings account not get increase.
1: Is it possible?
2: It is a question. But I will treat the question. To ba je pe o ma ni lo ka gbe wa si ori eto, agbo wa. But all the comments to MFCB ni agbara lowo Olorun. O le ma je immediately but laarin ose, a se ma review e. In to ba ye ka like, I like e. 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Number 1, awon ta le categorize gege bi markets ki se oja oje o abi abi oja ba money market, capital market, bonds, commercial papers, mutual, or we call it mutual trust. I want to be think about mutual trust under the money market in the treasury bill. Okay. Yeah. Then we have the exchange traded funds, ETFs. Oh wow. Entrepreneurship ni beka lo da se sile. Se shop aso ni abi a fe lo da ise ti a tin manufacture abi farming under entrepreneurship. Then we have the REITs, Real Estate Investment Trust Fund. In ye capture gbogbo nkan ti abafe se ni under real estate, cash and cash equivalents, commodities, entrepreneurial or enterprise movement ni orisirisi. 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By God's grace, the team is working on the Business Lab Club and maybe this week we will be ready. They are working very very hard and then you can join. Once you belong to the club, then we know that you have the right to interact with the experts and professionals through the club membership. Eseun Oguayefe, thank you very much. Bayo Oladimiji, Abimbim Iyalaje Cooperative Olowo Otunmi ni we ngba ti woju e bayi okan mi wa nbale Titi Ojo Mejo ni ori eto yi cooperatives and business team. This is your cooperative doctor certified by the International Labour Organization to bring you business development and organize interventions. By God's grace, 080-504-98507. 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

Better boy, your job, your group, Facebook, Lagelo FM 96.7. Ati Joshua Adisa. 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

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You must get your own piece of the Ember winning galore for this month of October. October don't land. Cash here, they celebrate. 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
3: ki se nko to se Abraham,
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4: what I experience in this life I'm living.
3: Igba ta Yesu mi bi ti e,
4: when I was so much frustrated like you are now,
3: but anyway you do,
4: when my front line
3: now became
4: scorn, disgrace became my lot
3: in my life,
4: you know, I hear me
3: atong tolong washi.
4: And what God did thereafter,
3: mutin shisha uluwa ni leibo,
4: I've been a minister of God at Igboland,
3: mudetu wase kupada,
4: and I returned to Lagos.
3: But by the time they have a wasi kupada,
4: by the time I got to Lagos,
3: mutini feeling awon ogun yen lara mi,
4: I began to experience these challenges in my life.
3: Ogun yen na lo ja mi titi ti mo fi de odo Olugbode ni Mushi.
4: It was that warfare that brought me to a man called Olugbode at Mushi.
3: Tangbe Oyo Street la ngbe ngba na.
4: We were living at a place called Oyo Street.
3: Ti mo so pe mo nti Oyo Street lo ma ra amala.
4: From Oyo Street, I was going to buy amala at Atewolara, all in Mushi area.
3: And
4: prior to that time, I've been the leader of a church for 3 years. That time, I became a
3: servant.
4: I have been sleeping on a vono mattress. I was sleeping on a traditional mat used in the farm. In cocoa
3: processing,
4: I either used
3: moderni tonsun ani ode ti gbogbo aye
4: live in my own apartment.
3: Ti won rin koja,
4: I was now living on a corridor, a passage for all and sundry.
3: Emiti moni wardrobe ti mon kaso si,
4: I either once lived in a room with a wardrobe.
3: Moderni to fi eyin ilekun ile,
4: the door that
3: ilekun ta koko ma si,
4: the first door
3: teyan to ward,
4: the entrance door
3: eyin ibe ni mo de ngbe portmanteau mi,
4: and the back of that door
3: toro ga ti mo wa lodo o je nwonu ile.
4: My boss there, they allow me to step into his room.
3: Bi gbogbo e sa se de ba mi sha ni,
4: and the world crashed on me.
3: Mo mo pe nkan kan sele laye mi, but mi le so pa to nkan
4: na, I knew something went wrong, but what went wrong?
3: Podo Olugbode mo ese ko mo se mo ta ile on lo ko mi.
4: My new boss called Olugbode,
3: e o lo je ki mo pe ohun to nse yi o o ta idile ni.
4: He told me I was going through enemy within challenges.
3: On lo ko mi,
4: it was the one that opened my eyes to that.
3: Lo ba di jokan
4: one day
3: nbari sipaya,
4: I was in this trance.
3: Mo wa ri pe mo n lo ni irin ajo kan.
4: I discover I was on a journey.
3: Isu wa lowo otun mi,
4: I had yam on my right
3: hand. Isu wa lowo si ti won ti seto jina ni,
4: already cooked yam
3: ni irin ajo yen, inu mi wa n dun.
4: In that journey I was happy.
3: Mo wa n fi owo otun je isu,
4: I was eating from the,
3: mo wa n fowo si je isu,
4: from both sides of this man I was eating those yams.
3: Bi mo se rin siwaju die,
4: after a while in that journey,
3: tinu mi n dun
4: with happiness and joy.
3: Bẹ́ẹ̀ni mo rí ní tọ̀hún tó dé.
4: Then I saw this person.
3: Ló bá mú iṣẹ́ ọ̀tún, ló bá
4: snatch away the yam on my right hand.
3: Ló mú iṣẹ́ òsì, ló bá
4: ditto the one on the left hand. Something was hanging on my armpits.
3: And it took by shooting a low on me. The one that came up and go for
4: the yam for me,
3: but yet discovered.
4: And the person hit me. And this thing from my armpit dropped.
3: Muhari kojekiki gold.
4: You right, it was goldish in nature.
3: Loba mese, loba firamole.
4: And the person stampeded on that gold material.
3: Matute siwaju.
4: And I continued that journey.
3: Oh, what you must buy?
4: I stretched for my
3: money, bready. Oh, I get bready. And lati luyi bolotiwa.
4: I got the bread in that dream abroad.
3: Be bread, yes, you don't want me, mama. Go lati luyi boni.
4: When I got the bread, I discovered it was from abroad.
3: No, but to fish, I didn't see.
4: It contains sardine.
3: You know, they can not eat any total the bar.
4: I couldn't remember that a yam had been taken away from me earlier on.
3: So much I don't think my
4: dear. Then I
3: tell you, I learned
4: from the first person I saw.
3: And
4: the bread was taken away from me. Inclusive of the sardine therein. And when I moved forward, I just saw myself in my in our family house.
3: No one back there.
4: And they set a table for me. This is your food. It was eba. And a soup. It was just a bit different from water. This eba is a hard one. Very hard eba. And they said I should use it to almost watery soup and eat it.
3: This
4: watery soup, no soup,
3: and
4: no oil in that soup. In an attempt to eat it, and I began to sing.
3: We
4: suffer the consequences of their action and sin. Which is this, we suffer the consequences. I discover I didn't eat
3: that.
4: Wishes shall be punished for their actions. The sinner shall be punished for their wickedness. And I woke up.
3: And yes, I am gone. Okay, I mean, also big, but something is wrong with me.
4: How can my life be like this?
3: Colori jodu meta de wa de ni to de man ma won de so do mo do to be ga
4: once e lo de shepherd now living in penury.
3: Tamara ni gbogbo eyi mo ngbo won Oluwa o.
4: In all these I'm hearing the voice of God.
3: Oluwa ba so fun mi.
4: And the Lord told me.
3: This
4: warfare against
3: you to
4: cost you 3 years
3: before
4: you can be set free.
3: Running around se atewo lara se ni mo se ma ma se fodun meta re
4: se
3: po ti mo nto yi se bo se ma wa leyin ilekun re ti ma ma fe ni fafa sun fodun meta.
4: Will my box remain at the back of this door for 3 years?
3: Oh, let's wait pe kinu mi dun.
4: Naturally I was not happy.
3: Nitoro Oluwa n ba mi soro mo loro ofe yin.
4: I was privileged to hear the voice of God.
3: Oluwa kini mo le se?
4: God, what can I do?
3: Kini mo se fe retrieve nkan to lo yi gbogbo nkan
4: ba ni mo se fe gba pada.
3: Kini mo se fe? Oluwa ni afi to ba le gbadura
4: ko si won le suka
3: ni ma gbadura.
4: And I told God I will pray.
3: Oni ko lo bere adura ni gba.
4: And God encouraged me to go to prayer session.
3: Oṣu meta lo ma fi gba we.
4: And 3 months of fasting
3: to ba de le gba.
4: And if you can do it
3: leyin oṣu keta
4: after 3 months
3: gbogbo ohun to lo yi ada pada fun.
4: All your lost glory shall be restored.
3: Yawe yen onje temi niyan yen o se
4: fasting is not a problem to me.
3: Tele tele mo le gba we.
4: Earlier on I can fast and I can pray
3: mi kun moru bi ti ma gba adura yen sin.
4: But the direction of my prayer I lack. It's one thing to know how to pray, it's another thing to know the direction. I don't know the direction of my prayers. I haven't discovered the enemy with me. Then the focus of my prayer is now known. And I began to pray day and night. Even while walking, I pray. In the breakthrough, in the low room, I pray. After 3 months, that I've been praying, I had another trance. I saw some 3 people I
3: had.
4: They sat down like a throne. And I was far off from them. And they beckoned on me to come. And I moved towards their direction. When I got to them, they handed over something to me like a ball. And they told me what they've handed over to me. Your earlier lost glory. That we promise restoration. This is here it is.
3: Ball.
4: Looks like a ball.
3: It's a ball.
4: It's very hard in texture. Strong. They told me to bounce it.
3: Lubatas, okay.
4: And I bounce it.
3: Nimbabu.
4: And I catch it.
3: Koto jubale.
4: They asked me to bounce
3: Koto
4: it.
3: Jubale.
4: I did.
3: Koto tas, okay.
4: And it bounced.
3: Koto be.
4: I held it.
3: Koto jubale leke.
4: Bounce it again.
3: Koto jubale.
4: I did.
3: Koto tas, okay.
4: And it bounced.
3: Koto be.
4: And I grab it.
3: And lattice is a yellow.
4: And they said, as for
3: be ogumba tindi desieto.
4: Much as you encounter the Lord Jesus,
3: mama yoto,
4: so shall your glory blossom. Much you experience challenges, much progress you make. The one in your hand, they can't retrieve it from you anymore. And neither can it be destroyed. And the restoration of this lost glory is 15 times. And the Lord told me, henceforth, depart from this your boss.
3: Agege
4: is the place you will make it. Relocate to Agege.
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1: In this troubled world, full of unanswered questions, clueless leadership and situations that seem hopeless, God has not left us without an answer. 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
2: Shall we pray? Heavenly Father, we are very grateful to you. We give you all thanks, praise, and adoration because of what you are doing in our lives. We thank you because of bringing us to this new month by your mercy and your kindness. Take all the glory in Jesus' name. We are praying, O Lord, for our nation, Nigeria, that your hand will be upon this nation, starting from our leaders, people that are in place of rulership, that you begin to guide and control everything for the welfare of this nation. Lord, we pray for all our listeners that you are going to bless them and prosper them in everything they are doing. Give them grace and power to be obedient to your word. We also pray for the station where this word is being aired out, that you will bless them in the name of Jesus. Pray for as many as you are using to be a blessing to this program, that you are going to bless them abundantly in the name of Jesus. Thank you, Father. In Jesus' name we pray. Amen. I'm reading from Matthew 11, 28 to 30. Matthew 11, 28 to 30. Come unto me, all ye that labor and are heavy laden, and I will give you rest. Take my yoke upon you and learn of me, for I am meek and lowly in heart, and ye shall find rest unto your soul. For my yoke is easy, and my burden is light. Call to rest in a troubled world. Call to rest. That is Christ's call to rest in a troubled world. One of the essential things people need in life is rest, especially rest of mind. Seeing this need, Jesus invited all men under the yoke and burden of unrest to come unto him for their rest. I know everyone listening to me today, in one way or the other, you will be in need of rest. What is rest? Rest is relief from the strenuous or stressful activities. It is a relief from exertion, a state of being quiet and relaxation. Sometimes rest might mean even sleeping. The other time, Jesus was in the boat traveling to the other side, and he was sleeping in the boat. I believe he was trying to serve his siesta there, because Jesus knew the value of rest. So he also took time to rest. Rest, in another way, we can say, is the state of peace, freedom from worry, freedom from anxiety, freedom from annoyances, a state of tranquility. Rest is a period, again, emotionally and spiritually, it's a period of freedom from the fear of enemies' battle and the unknown evils. It is an instance of refreshing and comfort on every side. So when Jesus said, come unto me, all ye that labor and are heavy laden, I will give you rest, he's talking of giving you a rest of mind, a state of peace, freedom from worry, from anxiety, from annoyances, and a state of tranquility. We want to give you freedom from the fear of the unknown, fear of the enemy's battles. We want to give you a time of refreshing and comfort, that your heart can be at peace. And he's the only one that can say that, because he's the one that is the giver of rest, the only giver of rest that we know. Why was Jesus giving this call to you and to me and to everyone hearing me today? The call of Christ to rest in a troubled world. What's the need for this call? Number one, you have heard what we said. The world is a troubled world. The world is like a settled water with the fishes and river, with the fishes that were playing. And one person brought his great stick into that water and started steering it, putting all the fishes in trouble. That is how the devil is doing the world. The devil has put the world into trouble, like a troubled water. So there is no peace or rest for all the fishes of humanity in the sea of the world, because the devil is troubling the world. That's one of the reasons why that the Bible says, Jesus said, come unto me and I will give you rest. Why you need rest again is because of the bondage and condemnation of sin that is disturbing the heart of men. Everyone that is a sinner have a condemnation in his heart that is making him to feel that he's guilty before God and there is no peace for him. Also, there is need for rest because of the worldly ambitions, worldly anxieties and worries that gives no rest of mind. There is need for rest because of the yoke of evil and burden of trouble that the wicked world puts upon the people dwelling in it. Forces of darkness, evil people, evil powers of the world put yoke of evil and burden of trouble upon humanity. So there is no rest. People are running up and down. Jesus said in John 16:33, these things I have spoken unto you, that in me ye might have peace. In the world ye shall have tribulation, but be of good cheer, I have overcome the world. In the world ye shall have tribulation. Jesus knew that there's going to be troubles for people that are in the world, but he gave us assurance of victory and rest. That's why he said, come unto me. Even the Bible tells us in Job 14:1, man that is born of a woman is of few days and full of trouble. Man generally are full of trouble. And that's why Jesus, knowing the condition of humanity, knowing how restless men are, knowing how troubled the world is, for you that are hearing me today, Jesus is calling you to come and receive rest from him. Probably the temptations and attacks from the devil and his forces have been putting you to unrest. Devil's arrows have been coming to you repeatedly and putting you into trouble. Jesus said, I will give you rest. And you must understand that when Jesus said he will give you rest, he had the power to give rest. Why is Jesus giving us this call? Because he has the power to give us rest. Not just because the world is troubling us. Christ is the one that is the giver of rest. He's the one that has the ability to give us rest. Why? Because Jesus Christ has conquered the devil, which is the main troubler of the whole world. In Hebrews 2:14-15, the Bible says, for as much as the children are partakers of flesh and blood, he also likewise took part of the same, that through death he might destroy him that had the power of death, that is the devil, and deliver them who through fear of death were all their lifetime subject to bondage. Can you hear that? Jesus Christ, because through death he has destroyed the devil that had the power of death. And that is why he's able to tell you, come unto me, I will give you rest. Devil has no power where Jesus is staying. Devil has no power to operate when Jesus is standing. And That's why when Jesus is in your life, devil is a failure. Jesus Christ has power to give you rest because he has conquered the world. As we have read in John 16:33, he said, "Be of good cheer, I have overcome the world." Because Christ has overcome the world, therefore he is able to give you rest in the troubled world. Rest from a troubling world. Rest from the trouble of the forces of darkness. And not that alone, because Jesus Christ has overcome the flesh. He has conquered the flesh. Yes, because of that, he can give you rest from every trouble that the flesh is bringing to your life. Because Christ has overcome sin, the Bible says he was tried in all points, yet without sin. Because he has overcome sin, he overcame the world, he overcame the devil, he overcame the flesh. That's why he has the victory over them all, so he can give you rest. But what are the keys to rest? If you are going to receive the rest that Jesus wants to give you, my friend, what is the trouble in your life? What are the anxieties? What are the things that are driving you helter-skelter? What are the dreams you are dreaming that gives you rest? What are the battles you are facing that is making your life restless? What are these things you are thinking about? What are the psychological situation, emotional crisis that is giving you rest? Bring them to Jesus, because he is the giver of rest. But if you are going to receive the rest of Jesus, you have to follow what he said. One, he said, "Come unto me." You need to come to Jesus, because he is the authentic giver of rest, in repentance and faith, so that he can save your soul. The first thing is to repent from your sin. Come to Jesus Christ, the giver of rest, with repentance from sin and faith in his power, faith in his work of the cross. Because the work that he did on the cross is meant for your salvation and deliverance. Then he told you in that Mark 11:28-29, he said, "Come unto me, all you that labor and are heavy laden, and I will give you whatever the enemy has put on your head, he can give you rest." He said, "Take my yoke upon you." You have to take the yoke of his word, the yoke of his word upon your life. You need to bring Jesus into your life and allow his word to control your life. Let the word of Jesus begin to control you, and he say, "Learn of me." Because why? "My yoke is easy and my burden is light." My friend, Jesus Christ has an easy yoke and a light burden for you. All the ones the enemy has put on your head, come and drop them at the feet of Jesus today and receive the rest from Christ, with yoke that is easy and burden that is light.
0: Amazing grace.
3: The man who was once blind said, "A man called Jesus made clay and anointed my eyes and said unto me, go to the pool of Siloam and wash. And I went and washed and I received sight." That same Jesus is still alive today, and such will be your testimony too if only you can attend the special monthly Pool of Siloam Miracle Vigil, which holds third Friday of every month. 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Ministering is Pastor Johnson Olunyi Ajulo and other anointed ministers of God. Venue is Jesus Generation Ministries Holiness Bible Church, 12 and 13 Ayetoro Street, Olokumewa, Eleele, Ibadan. Time 10 p.m. Jesus is Lord.
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2: ní yóò. This is what they said that we should go and tell the world.
1: Tá a bá wá sọ nípa Ọlọ́run tó
2: kò ní àtúwé. We are talking about the incomparable God.
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2: We are talking about the incomparable God.
1: Tá a bá sọ nípa Ọlọ́run tó kò ní àtúwé.
2: We are talking about the God that can never be like it.
1: A sọ nípa Ọlọ́run tó fomi pa
2: mọ́ nínú àwọn òkè náà. We are talking about the God that is so great. The Lord that is even greater than the wildness of the sea. We are talking about the incomparable God. We are talking about the Lord that is changing.
1: He's
2: just like the offer of a rain. We are talking about God that is just like the mighty rain. When we are talking about the incomparable God, we are talking about God that created the
1: burning
2: fire. The Lord that fire can never pour. When we are talking about God, the incomparable God, we are talking about God. That is so great, greater than the wildness of the sea. We are talking about God that is incomparable, that can never be like it. We are talking about God that is just like the offer of a
1: prayer,
2: that is just like the mighty rain. We are talking about God that is
1: greater than
2: great hills. We are talking about God that keep water in the rock. We are talking about God that keep fire in the rock. The Lord that can never be like
1: it.
2: Go and show God. Go and show God to people that there is a God. It can never be like it. It's incomparable. The Lord that you overclip to. The Lord that never clip to anything. The Lord that you overlean on. The Lord that never lean on anything. The Lord that you never pray to. The Lord that never pray. But
1: He
2: is superior.
1: He
2: is superior.
1: There's
2: the one you pray to. The foundation of life, our love and resurrection, and the advocate of
1: God,
2: the solicitor of mankind, the authoritative God, Alpha and Omega, the eternal rock of ages, apostle, and the man of Nazareth, the heir of the whole universe,
1: Emmanuel,
2: the true witness,
1: Emmanuel,
2: and the true God, and the only one, the pure God,
1: Listen
2: to me now. The only word of the Lord. of your sins. This is what we are suffering for. We God's not a God at all. We do not have great in his. The enemy was threatening us. The enemy was bragging at us. See the way Satan is punishing you.
3: He's
2: oppressing you. Don't you know that you are reducing
3: Christ?
2: Instead of being increased, you are being reduced. Because you don't know God. Not knowing God. See the way the enemy was threatening you. See the way you are suffering. See the way you are being starved. It's as if you didn't have God. What will it cause God? The Lord that fed the Israelites
3: for 40 years.
2: For good 40 years.
3: I money.
2: Not knowing it. That song that he says.
3: I did the money.

0: see the way you are suffering.
1: I manage.
0: Not knowing it.
1: Oh,
0: if you are not in
1: luck,
0: that you are not financially stronger, you won't get another money. Because you didn't recognize it.
1: I manage.
0: Not knowing it. See where you are begging around for
1: arms.
0: You are begging around for arms.
1: And
0: the party you are not invited to. Just for you to meet up with
1: us.
0: You just go there. You that the heavens were looking at.
1: That
0: they want to give you the world
1: food.
0: You are the one begging for arms. And not tell me. What will it cost God?
1: Exodus chapter 16.
0: Verse 35.
1: Bible
0: says.
1: For 40 years.
0: Without having a stove. What will it cost God? The one that fed a whole nation without dropping a dime. And he fed them in the wilderness
1: for 40 years.
0: And they were eating up the life. What will it cost God?
1: And
0: to feed you, feed your children. What will it cost God? And to make your wedding man. It's because you didn't know it. Because you are hidden God. And you have a powerful God. You have a very mighty God, but you didn't preach it. Because you are full of filthiness. What will it cost God?
1: If the Lord
0: can feed the old nation
1: for
0: 40 years. What will it cost him to care for you? Bible says,
1: and
0: they are working for 40 years and they didn't buy any shoes. They are shooting one out. Are you not surprised? If someone bought a vehicle, if you drive it for a year, you are going to change the tire.
1: And someone
0: was in the wilderness for 40 years without buying a shoe, and they are shooting one out. Even the clothes of them are they not tall.
1: Eloha.
0: What will it cost
1: him?
0: To elevate you. What will it cost him? To feed you. Listen, what will it cost God
1: Jehovah?
0: The spirit of the whole universe? The spirit of prophets? What will it cost him? If you can do all this wondrous life, all the old world, if the Lord can create it within 6 days, how many times will it cost him to transform your life? Is it because you stopped preaching about him? And you didn't describe him for people? Nobody described God. Without them becoming a son. Nobody will describe God that the old one will not listen to them. Nobody describe him to the world. Nobody describe God Jehovah. Nobody describe Jesus. Nobody describe Holy Spirit. That there won't be a voice to the world. Nobody speak about him. That their head will not be lifted up. He told Joshua. Joshua chapter 3.
1: Verse 7.
0: And you see what I will do for you today. And the presence of the Israelites. I will start elevating you. Bible says, the Lord lay hands on Joshua in Joshua chapter 10, verse 12. Bible says, on the day the Lord used the Amorites and he handed them over to the Israelites. The Bible says, in
1: Joshua
0: chapter 10, verse 12, Joshua said, in the presence of the Israelites, that let the sun
1: and
0: say at Gibeon and even the moon and the valley of
1: Ajalon,
0: and the one preaching the word of God, and the one showing God in
1: midday.
0: The Lord answered his prayer, but God knew
1: and
0: never talk with them. Bible says, in verse 13, Bible says, and even the sun
1: say
0: at Gibeon and moon
1: say
0: the valley of
1: Ajalon.
0: Bible says,
1: there
0: may not be a day that the Lord acting unto my son like that day. Bible says,
1: and
0: it was said written in the record of God the day that the Lord acting to man's
1: voice.
0: The Lord was the one that said, as I am, in Genesis chapter 8,
1: verse 22,
0: that time and season we change it not. A time for rain, a time of sun,
1: when
0: Joshua said, and let it change, and the Lord approved it, because he should come. The reason your prayer has not been answered, and is it your love has not been lifted up? When last have you shown God to people? Who are you preaching the word of God to? Does your life preach the glory of heavenly? Does it even talk about the divine glory?
1: iṣẹ́ tó ń ṣe ìjọ sọ̀rọ̀
0: 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Your profession does it preach about divine glory?
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0: Your marriage does it speak about divine glory?
1: Ìdí tí ìyá fi ń jẹ wá lélẹ̀.
0: The reason we are suffering is this.
1: A ṣe Ọlọ́run.
0: We are serving God.
1: Ìyá ò mọ̀.
0: That we didn't know.
1: Àìmọ́niọ.
0: Not knowing is a problem.
1: Àìmọ́niọ.
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0: padà? How many times will it cost him to transform your life?
1: Ẹni tó yí ayé àràmàǹdà
0: 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The Lord that transformed this one just like.
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0: 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What will it cost him to transform your family?
1: Àìmọ́ni.
0: It's because you didn't know him.
1: Ó mọ̀
0: pé òun. I knew that you don't know him.
1: Ó mọ̀ pé òní wá dúpẹ́.
0: He knew that you won't come for Thanksgiving. That's why you are promoted based on your education. You thought that because you are educated.
1: Oh, no,
0: that
1: goes sand in
0: your
1: second.
0: That's why you are so sand in your profession.
1: Oh,
0: you won't know that you obtain the mercy of the heavenlies. What will it cost God?
1: Oh, my God, don't you manage
0: yourself? You don't know the time you've been managing that sickness on you.
1: Diabetes.
0: You are managing diabetics.
1: Oh, you manage your blood pressure.
0: Likewise, high blood pressure.
1: Oh, you manage your
0: you are managing diverse ailments.
1: Oh, now any don't want
0: the Lord that healed the Gentile man. What will it cost him to heal
1: but
0: him?
1: But
0: he knew that you don't know him. He knew that you won't come back for Thanksgiving.
1: Oh, doctor, yeah.
0: You thought that your medical doctor.
1: Oh, and
0: because he had prescribed the drug for
1: doctor,
0: you.
1: Yeah,
0: that doctor.
1: Kàkàkọ́ òfogo fún ọ̀rọ̀.
0: Instead of you to glorify God.
1: Doctor ló mọ fògo fún.
0: You be glorifying medical doctor.
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0: You don't know the numbers of years you've been going to medical doctor.
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0: Welcome you to another episode of the Daily Walk with Jesus.
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0: This program is brought to you by the Seventh Day Adventist Church.
1: Eto yi wa sodo yin lati odo ijo onireti bibo Jesu lekeji.
0: Thank you for tuning in at this moment.
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0: And it's my prayer that the Holy Spirit will minister to your soul.
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0: Amen.
1: Amen.
2: We thank the name of the Lord for being here today.
1: Adupe ni owo Olorun pe a tun le wa ni ibi yi
2: oni. It has not been an easy thing, but the Lord has made it possible.
1: O rorun, ṣugbọn adupe pe Olorun tun je ko
2: ṣe. We thank him for his faithfulness, his greatness, his mercy in our life.
1: Adupe fun jije olotito re ati jije alaanu re ninu aye wa.
2: So we return every glory and honor to his holy name.
1: Nitori na ada gbogbo ogo pada fun oruko nla.
2: We thank him even for the word chief of the law in his house yesterday.
1: Adupe ni owo re fun ijosin ninu ile ninu.
2: And for the wonderful way he has revealed himself unto us anew.
1: Ati ibi ona iyanu ti o tun ti fi ara re han wa.
2: Some weeks ago, we did the first aspect of this topic.
1: Ni bi ose die seyin, aye abala akoko koko yi wo.
2: Which is reconnecting with Jesus.
1: Ti a pe ni nini idapo pada pelu Jesu.
2: By the grace of the Almighty God, today we will continue. Continue with the second aspect of it. But before we do anything, let us start with a word of prayer.

0: kaji je ojusiro yin ka ma wa bakan na mo ni oruko Jesu Kristi Oluwa wa
1: amen.
2: When the Lord by mighty hand brought out Israel from the bondage in Egypt.
3: Nigba ti Olorun lo owo nla agbara re lati yo Israel jade kuro ni oko eru ni.
2: It was the purpose of the Lord that Israel will be a special nation unto him.
3: O je afojusun Olorun pe Israel yo je orilede oko fun ohun.
2: In the book of Exodus chapter 19 verses 5 and 6.
3: Ninu we Exodus ori ikokandinlogun ese ikarun ati ikefa.
2: The Lord indeed said this.
3: Olorun lo ti kala re so eleyi.
2: Now therefore, if you will obey my voice indeed and keep my covenant, then ye shall be a peculiar treasure unto me above all people, for all the earth is mine. And ye shall be unto me a kingdom of priests, a holy nation. These are the words which thou shalt say unto the children of Israel.
3: In Genesis ye, bi eyin ba fe gba ohun mi gbo ni toto, ti e o si pa majemu mi mo. 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
2: This is the word the Lord spoke to Israel while coming back from Egypt.
3: Oro ti Olorun so fun awon omo Israeli ri nigba tan kuro ni Egypt.
2: And the purpose of this is to reconnect them back to himself, that the worship of idols that have engrossed their life over the years can be washed away and the worship of the true God can take his role.
3: Idi fun eleyi na ni pe Olorun fe so won pada si odo ohun to fi je pe gbogbo iborisa ateyinwa to tin se tele a mu kuro.
2: Now in doing this, the Lord chose this nation as a peculiar nation.
3: Lati wa se eleyi, Olorun yan orilede yi gege bi eniyan oto.
2: But it was a pity that they disappointed God.
3: Sugbon se ni laanu wi pe won ja Olorun kule.
2: In our world today,
3: ninu aye wa loni yi,
2: the same privilege the Lord expected to a nation of Israel is expecting to the incorporated kingdom of Israel, which is you and me.
3: Anfani kan na ti Olorun fun Israel ni igba ni ni Olorun tun wa fun Israel ti odi oni ti emi ati eje ara won.
2: In the book of 1 Peter chapter 2 verse 9.
3: Ninu iwe Peteru kini ori keji ese ikesan.
2: The Bible has this to say.
3: Bibeli ni eleyi lati so fun wa.
2: But ye are a chosen generation, a royal priesthood, a holy nation, and a peculiar people, that ye should show forth the praises of him that hath called thee out of darkness into the marvelous light.
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2: 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That means reformation is not there.
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2: 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It is very very important for us that the message of today should be not criticizing, not condemning, not backbiting about any individual who has gone wrong, but rather calling them back, presenting the message of the repentance of today.
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2: Heavenly Father, we thank you for the wonderful way you have called us to be reconnected with you. We cannot do this of ourselves, but of you. Please grant us the grace to do this.
3: Amen.
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6: Since day one of the Emba winning galore, it been common for September people pack money tire. 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They never fit to believe I'm big. 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If they honor like this, no looking back. You must forget your own piece of the Emba winning galore for this month of October. October don't land. 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Plus the

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Last of Sunday or Friday. Lord Ben, you buy 25,000 naira. Okay, you could 2,500 naira. Tomorrow, Lotta Meta, we need 30 tickets. We can join it on me. Is that what you're doing for me? I want to even buy fair on the man so often. She met about that 3 tickets. And we need 30 tickets. Love is sweet, oh. When money enter, love is sweet. Am I making to you, Jay? Oh, da. In a relationship, call on for my loan. She don't want to offer you to repay most of bear, call on for my loan. Can you go on Sarika? Money is not everything, but money is necessary. She don't pay money to our relevant, our relative. What you want to do? I remember that she showed before. Don't she a walk to share? To la mon jaya wa kini to o ti to ani wa ko mi ajo ma support awa ni awon ko de ni oju won ti ran oju won se kini oju won ti fe to wa ko fe bere bayi wa ko bere lati bi abi ele ni pe I want to start the business a ko fun bi 20 million so gbe nkan ti agbare ba gbe ni time ta wa yi awon ko to ni ko mo pon seyin nkan ta gbare ba gbe ni ko ma lo mu heavy o ti go heavy number 3 I take my time to see you. I don't want to show you because you're from the land. Then you don't want me. So I am looking for this. Show me a mistake here. I'm confused our attention by love. I'm not telling that for attention. See, I'm not busy around with love. Only for your attention, sing. Command the queen love me. Ototo, oh yeah, to see ramu. Ototo, bye. 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Hey, come on, it's my feeling. 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

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You better be alone for chance. 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You want to believe you pay out it tough for. I love you alone. Come yoni. You know I want abusive marriage. Tell me what you want. You ever? You ever feel what me? You man shelling. 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You man wa very careful to enter any other relationship. 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

year they celebrate Lagelua FM 11th anniversary, and with this splash money like never before. 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A new millionaire go come out every Friday. 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
0: 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Number 2, stop comparing your relationship to social media. To share social media, come and fi compare relationship. Relationship is not crash. The majority of them, when go on social media, the majority they are fake. There's one scenario that happened. They pay lady and no for one and one can. Other than keep a boy and go present your phone to them already. You got it that day. They want to pay lady and you know, how can we try to fake up things in it? Another one. I choose a character over packaging. I choose a character over kini over packaging. Loto packaging da. 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
0: You have no person around you.
1: Yeah, I don't have a let me see, what, how do you put it on the program? Juliet. I don't have any Juliet yet. But in Toshale, I go for a very long period of time. I got date for like 1 year. So after a year, she went back to her former man. So up to today, I'm still thinking about what she knew on Lori me.
0: Yeah.
1: Because she be thought and she would do. Everybody's a moon party. Wonder if I be king room go on it. Mind me while I do it go demon go I don't even know how to do it till now. Me momentary counselor, motivi cycle, motiva wing, motivi pastor, motivima, but they cannot convince me and they have more to do in order for me to get rid of that thought of her. Of her. That's why the father
0: won't give you.
1: Older to law, but I don't know. Even if we should law, if I still see her, I can still marry her.
0: Choti fellow meaning.
1: Imo.
0: Eh?
1: Yes, sir.
0: Any yet to fellow me, Abby?
1: What if fellow me know you, sir? What if bar former man?
0: I was on former man, is a good one, no, by. Latiba, what you want to be how many months, how many years, by 30.
1: What you love me, Abby? 4 or 5 years.
0: 4 or 5 years, and you then move on.
1: Mo try to move on, but I'm still, I don't know.
0: You're still living in your past, and you're not here.
1: But I don't know how I can do it.
0: Chef, Latiba, you're a chef, fellow me.
1: But you fellow me, that.
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0: Kale. 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
2: Most of relationship time to why over transactional or transactional joint a joke we know some people are anything you know by she fully she form she into my shaking you can water you know money we discover our content in our time she do programming she is this is the man fair I na di ma je ko je tanikan le ti ma ma nu so ba wa nta bayi o ni akubi ati yan ba se ma won te ba lo fun ikori te ba 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
2: 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This is a random one here. I'm showing you King Jayan. I'm doing Jayan. What is a little bit for you? Join it and bomb by it. In when I did that man, you are one time. I said, Coca, man, you know, seriously, am I try to man? Could they pay out that way? And you can let my man, you know, a man, you know, get why? Everybody, I talk to you like, oh, yeah. But I ain't fair. I ain't sort of can only pay and see I want fame back to lamp and yet bad prim because on shame fame for you, but I like it. I don't know about to me. I want to come. Yeah, I don't want some bad fame.

0: 25,000 naira bayi ife lo mu 25,000 naira elo ta pelu elo ta cash pelu *34*1004*2#. 2500 naira ni slot kan, 500 naira ni tata slot meta, that is 15. If you 30 ticket e ma je 15,000 kan yin. 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
1: Hello, hello, my brother.
0: Okay, hello, I'm going to you.
1: Yes, sir. Are you coming to me talk back?
0: To me talk back?
1: Yes, I'm going to.
0: All right, ma.
1: Yes, I'm calling right to Iwo Road, Ibadan.
0: Iwo Road, Ibadan.
1: Ibadan.
0: Okay.
1: Like you said earlier, transaction level, everybody in the one marriage nothing shefe. Because when you come by good mind, because you do what ẹlòmí ọmọ àgbébà mú yíwọ́ jalè ẹ̀ ó gbẹ̀fẹ́ ṣe àlè tó bìnrin ẹ bá ní owó díẹ̀ ẹ ti gé ẹ̀tẹ̀ wọ́n ṣe máa gba mọ́tò ń díẹ̀ tó máa sọ gbogbo nǹkan tó nídi tiwọn tó máa sọ páswọ́ọ̀dù fún wọn all of that. 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Sensing everybody on a neutral level. So about to meet up standard. We know about new levels. The new level. So about to new level. My wow.
0: So we know about new level. My wow. Level what?
1: So about to new level. Then my wow. Lobara or caliber.
0: Caliber. Eh.
1: Then.
0: So the caliber. So, terminal. Terminal. Balo.
1: It's get so. So that in copy we won bow a ballad on it. Can you join the tell you need you love? But you
0: get
1: it. But in a ballad from the scratch, it man co bang on. Because personally I'm talking from experience.
0: No, no, no, feel it. Let me come down to his level at least. Let him bring it up.
1: Exactly. But the other party, another perspective you want to know, you jelly lady. 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
1: 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All in the name of love. Don't you bring your girls in on them. Yes, now. I do follow on to say extra and all of that. But I'm not saying people should go for it, but political initiative, that's if you say whatever.
0: A shingon experience. Thank you very much.
1: Odara,
0: yeah.

0: Yusuf. Edeke mu cash. Hello.
1: Hello, Uba Martini Ekale.
0: Hello, Ekale, sir.
1: Hello, Uncle Tino. Yeah,
0: Okay, mo bon, sir.
1: Now, concerning the matter of the person who pays for the love money for opening for the war. Now, this is my understanding about it. If Tarani Castle for love itself, my understanding about love is if you love someone, it's not about. If you love someone, someone love is about giving. According to how one pastor defines it, he said, and for God so loved the world, he gave what he was going to be given to son, which means to prove that you love someone, you must give. I get now. So, the giving is now coming from probably one party in the relationship. It must come from the two parties. The male party give, the female will reciprocate. If one party is giving and the other is not reciprocating, that means there is no love. So now, what are we now giving now? It's not about material things. We give the other things. If they are not giving each other things, probably advice, morals, knowledge, like you increase your growth, everything. If you are not giving each other, totally there is no love. And one thing we take it for love now is, so let's say, attention. We're taking attention for love. I can give you my attention, I will talk to you throughout the whole day, and at the same time, I don't love you. I just believe our understanding about love is very, very different, yeah. Because how will I ask my girlfriend what is the observation of love, and you tell me someone you genuinely care about? That, like, is that what you mean by your own love? Someone you just care about.
0: Thank you very much.
1: Thank you, sir.
0: I understand this brother's contribution. Just like give him more time to talk. You see, he has said it all. That our definition, our philosophy about love is different. That is why I always advise that once you meet someone, they don't need to chat, then talk, then bury. That is where you understand the philosophy that that person has in mind. One day, Lori Eshtoye Moti shared that I was pushing, I was asking a question. That was my question that day. Some people all surprised up a lot on joining. Mr. Martini, will let you be a large number of callers to come join. They are going into marriage because they want to be they want to give birth. That is just it. I think it was one man or one, I mean, Roti, that said, I don't feel shame, but don't ever shame me. I won't be only learning KG. But at least dream, only compliment your dream. So, anything you get where you read here could be money. I mean, so we can't be money marriage and machine. But anything you can't be secrecy, you don't want to follow up by lash and football. You want it will you only can look what on to me. I want to go into marriage all because. On went to my own poverty. But most of the time, consequences to bad tell me. Majority okay. One, if a BI, you see someone who is rich, who is a billionaire, and has 3-4 wives or more. And in battle, you have your battle fair, fierce in a mansion, come around, kitty, say, and the business, yeah. So, at any business, to the full housewife, to woman, shoe. And you expect full attention. Oh, I beg, how come? 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
1: It's for you.
0: Something better, like my name. 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
0: a week. 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

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So, ele message mi lori number ti mo se nseto lowo. 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

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mother of two so I need reach out to some number ti mo pe WhatsApp mo ti la won kon let won ni trust but mo need mo she need en ti o wa mo kon pa ti mo pe she ti wa ni ma le nte ko ma sun ni fe gangan 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
0: all right sir
2: yes sir mo mo interest me
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2: mo so se pe la construction company
0: okay mo ti gbo voice yi ni ti pe won leri
2: No.
0: Okay.
2: Yes, sir.
0: Kini ma eta status yi?
2: Wa mo ti na ti awon ti kun gari.
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0: Lati gba won yin.
2: So mo single father.
0: Lati gba won yin. Let it separate.
2: Na wo ka July last year.
0: July last year.
2: Yes sir, yes sir.
0: Okay. Kile wan wan se companionship abi soulmate.
2: Soulmate.
0: Soulmate ni wan se.
2: Yes sir.
0: Oruko yin. Ikan ni oruko yin.
2: Afolabi.
0: Afolabi. Age yin.
2: 40 years sir.
0: 40 years.
2: Yes sir.
0: Se n dagbe ni abe n gbe pelu mo.
2: I
0: wonder if you can bear a bearing in continuing so. A lesson will need
2: Islam.
0: She lesson Islam, no, no, no. 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Hey, John Bede, pick on your card, you want it down.

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1: takun program
0: program mo don ko into e
1: awon bi sala bi si no ba yin so emi no ni di companionship
0: okay she wo len se
1: mo ta ja
0: enter oja
1: yes sir mo supply wise at
0: ilu wo le tin pe
1: site ba ti fa do ni mo wa side ni
0: e be ma so side kini my tax status yin
1: mo ti ni place ni ke sa
0: okay so o me lo be lo yin ba o so wa be ji
1: I'm 52 years old.
0: Okay, okay. Voice in India, your voice. Any younger female voice?
1: I'm trying to get you to get this.
0: Yeah.
1: I'm not a cadaver for my number in Mulale.
0: Yeah. Along the new rebe.
1: And the Christian in you.
0: Christian in you.
1: I'm reading it. It's serious.
0: Fun companionship abi
1: ta
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0: they were trustworthy.
1: So long of them is not better.
0: Oh, that be. Oh, that be.
1: Back, when she to you, when she to you, when she to anything.
0: Oh, that. Share one, Lori, WhatsApp.
1: No, see WhatsApp. No, WhatsApp, but mommy can love Facebook, mo
0: mo si le phone ti mo le ti message ni ke send ya on picture yin si mi bi oni se mi rin
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1: Ben
0: is 090 yeah. To pari pelu 82.
1: Yeah.
0: Abi?
1: Itimuta.
0: Okay. I'm expecting message yeah.
1: Alright. My message.
0: Share ti baba yi, they man interesting madam we. Yeah, the details we can fix one up. E ma ṣe mi Bolale awọn details ti mo pe yen opolopo ma pe mi you might have good intentions so ba pe mi te ba ni high web ni kan to pe le kan ni yen ba mo fe ma keep number ba zo mo fun ma recap oruko 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